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Hunderttausend Hudelei. Hunderttausend Hudelei. Macht man nicht mit seinen

itself with the words, "Whoever trusts in God has not built upon sand." The second movement, an aria for the bass, is especially striking, as the chorale is used to pose questions that are answered by the soloist as a believer. The question, "What good are heavy worries?" is answered with, "They only press upon our hearts with 100 pains, with 1,000 fears and sorrows."

the Cello Suite No. 3 by Bach in a 2018 release by Yo-Yo Ma. It was the third time Yo-Yo Ma recorded this music, and it was an accompaniment to his Bach Project, a world tour that ties his performances to days of community dialogue and action. As he puts it in his notes for this release, "I share this music, which has helped shape the evolution of my life, with the hope that it might spark a conversation about how culture can be a source of the solutions we need. It is one more experiment, this time a search for answers to the question, what can we do together that we cannot do alone?"